0: Croatia is proud of its pristine natural environment, its forests and national parks. While visiting Croatia, we expect that you too will contribute to its conservation and protection. The Croatian Firefighting Association would like to remind you that it is strictly forbidden to throw cigarette butts, barbecue and set fire in open spaces. Should you see a fire, please contact the firefighters at number 193 or the emergency number 112. Thank you.
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0: Hvala lijepa. 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
0: 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Dobro.
2: For today and to love for tomorrow is the wisdom of a fool, because tomorrow is promised to no one. You see, love is a wonderful thing that the whole wide world needs plenty of, and if you think for 1 minute that you can't live without it, then you're only fooling yourself. Listen please, I'd like to tell you something that's happened to me just the other day.